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from Dr. Harold Richman. With deep respect and love, we say congratulations, Daddy and Mommy Agbanu.

They told us we're the future of tomorrow, but tomorrow never came. Our fathers are tired, expired, while they steal, loot, mismanage, mortgage our dreams.

from Dashaw Musical Group. So the first theme for First Story we do on my table today, it says, I went back to girls who rejected me in secondary school after film. Don Jazzy. Now, Nigerian producer and music executive, they call Michael Collins Ajare, popularly known as the Don Jazzy. Now, in the term this one today. According to him, he said, when he did secondary school, he was not good looking then. And because of that, any girl where he approached for relationships, they'd always turn him down and also reject him and insult him. You get? Because of his size, the way he was looking, and he no can get money. So because of that, it affected him well. You know that kind of feeling? We've seen, you like a girl, and you can approach the girl, they rejected you. The reason can still be the same thing with another people when you don't approach other girls. You say you go feel bad now. You understand? So because of that, you know, feeling the thing when they affect him psychologically. Every time you just deal like this, they take him. You get? So even people, some people they know they see them as problem, like they don't see rejection as a problem, but some people they see them as problem. The thing affected him psychologically. So during those days for secondary school, he no get girlfriend. Nobody even accept to be his girlfriend. Now wait till they talk today, where he can talk and put. Now for keep it real with Jima podcast. Now that place he can talk this one put, where they ask him about his past relationship.

and everything about relationship. If I they say them, say that time nobody they even agree to at least. So just say me they be friends, you know, like a boy and girl friendship that time for secondary school because of he was not good looking. But today, when it happened, he say when he come make the fame. Like now, I say you don't become popular, you don't make the money, you don't change. He still go back to come and start looking for those girls. Why? He really wanted to overcome the trauma, the psychological, you know, affected, like the way it already affects his brain. The way he felt about, you know, girls always rejecting him. He wanted to overcome it. Now, why he can't go back? Go they look for those girls. But the thing is, as he can't go back, go they look for those girls. Not to say he won't go do shakara for them or tell them, say, I don't make a move. No. He just wants to go, at least reunite with them so that rejection no go there. You understand? Uh-huh. So, personally, say they rejected you know, for friendship because of, say, you know, they good looking that time. Now we say you don't they good looking, you just want to reunite with those people so that rejection no go there. They will accept you, they will come become friends. And according to him, he say he they happy as most of them don't even marry and they're doing well for them.

that dancing for miles. Even if they see you for road, they know we will like greet you. After all, nobody you say I don't look good for secondary school. Nobody you I ask to be my girlfriend, you know, greet. Not be like that, life be. So this thing we don't just do is actually like a message to some people. So even though say you don't make up for this life, sure, no, like goal. Even though say the person where you don't want, you know, where rejected you that time, is never reached your level now, or you don't pass on for level. Go as low as making that person your friend, because you don't know tomorrow. And again, this life is too short to keep wise. So the next thing for we are carrying on today, it says Zaki Oji and other Nollywood stars came under attack after leading Tinubu rally in Abuja. Some Nollywood actors, and one of them will be Zaki Oji, a Nollywood actor, and other Nollywood actors and their other people, you know, Nollywood stars naturally in general. They call leader, they praise the administrations and achievements of our president for Abuja. Then they do rally for them. That campaign stop now for our president. That can't say it will go again. No, they're gonna sing Google music, good song for them. Say our president, he don't try for us. His administration, he do this one, he do that one, and all that, and all that. And you know one thing, some of them, they don't really make the fame. So if they talk, people will listen to them. So after they do the rally finish, many people don't they attack them. They don't they drag them for online. Say why people they blindfold because of what they achieve from present administration. Even though say they think not they reach everybody. Now what did they drag them for? They say especially Zaki Oji, who be popular in Nigeria Nollywood at all. Say why you go put yourself, you know, among the people where they sing praises for person where say you day you they see how everything they go for our country. Kidnapping, insecurity, and everything, just name it, now waiting till they drag them for. But the thing is, they never really answer them. They don't even answer them at all, because they don't do the rally where they won't do, and the campaign still they go on. What about this country, where some people they consider and say now funny, you say that's the way you define as problem, and that person they see as normal thing, you get the way. Price of fuel they increase now, and the electricity now, which you know they see light now. Some people they see them as normal thing. It they make their competition they okay. You get so they like it like that, but for a common man they don't like them. And when you as a common man come on like on talk that can they say, ha, country don't hard though, they don't see them as country hard. Now why they happen like this? So now waiting the next seller. Zaki Oji and other Nollywood stars will go the campaign for Tinubu in Abuja. So wait till you guys to talk about that. If they come meet you now for your house, say maybe they give you money, then you go they do campaign for our president. Considering the economy of our country today and all that things, challenges, you feel go do the campaign for our may go again next year. I'll be waiting you go talk, I'll be you know go do waiting.

0: your own opinion how you go take talker.
1: So next thing for where they on my table today. It is Peter Okoyeri as fan ask him to retire from music over age. Nigerian singer and half of defunct P Square. Now P Square brother, the two brothers. Now one of them, maybe Peter Okoye, popularly known as Mr. P. The other person, na Rude Boy. Yes, they don't separate from P Square in case you don't know. So even recently, they even separated their date of birth. Even though they be twin brothers, so I don't know what they happen. So today, a fan called they drag this Mr. P for online. You get so waiting be the reason why he called the dragger. He said, "Man, this guy will be Mr. P resign from music. I be retire from music. Say so he don't the old. He don't the 44 already. So very soon now he go reach 50. Now the guy reason why he called the drag Mr. P. Say he know they enjoy his music again. You know they sing like before. Say old age don't they creep in. When I say what I be like waiting again. So as he come post up another person." When be popular media personality, when they call do to turn, he can't they counter that argument. He still mentions some international musicians, where even they old, more past this Mr. P. He mentions Celine Dion, he mentions Shakira, he mentions Beyonce and other people where he mentions, say they even they older than Mr. P. Say when you leave Mr. P alone, that Mr. P just there 44 years. Say he's still they young to the new music. You get, but that particular person with the dragon in the green, and the reason we say for him, when you don't reach particular age, may you just retire so that young artists will take over. You get, because maybe the way you they sing when you start music small, when the zeal still there, that zeal to make fame and the zeal to make money and popular, you understand. They dear, maybe like that some of them they sing again. Now we see the guy called the site as he composed out for X, formerly known as Twitter. So this queer can answer them, say when they bring this one come, you know, answer them, they go bring another one come. Say that, you know, thing where that guy they talk. Not be that one they first talk. When they talk many things about him, now they bring another topic come. Say that can't say no consign him. And true, if you look at me, because he say you know concern because maybe not the last time where you go even answer them be this one. That time when they drag the other guy, the other brother of his, say why they go change their date of birth. You understand? As twin brothers now, you change for since when they born you for this life, you don't see twin brother where they different date of birth. As they born them the same day, then why did they call them twin brothers? Now this one say in own you want to celebrate them for another day. Yes, because of say they know they together again because of a misunderstanding what happened in the past. So that is that about Mr. P will be Peter Okoye. So my people, let's go on a musical break. Yes, enjoy that sweet melody and make sure say you vibe to it. I'll be back with the remaining package of today's entertainment.

musical break. I hope you enjoy it and also you vibe to it. Moving forward to the next thing for next story where I want you to today. It says, I've worn way worse and I am going to wear way worse. Arasta reacts to criticism over outfits. Now people wear clothes and other people still they criticize them. Nigerian singer Arasta, he don't respond to criticism over wetin she wear, latest outfit where she wear, you know, in a video where she, you know, where she come post for online. Wetin happen as she come dress, you know how you they be now for celebrities, even though say you know how many people snap you, they go, they snap you, they post. As they come post the picture online, the videos and everything, people come, they criticize, say, why she go wear this kind thing? They arrest her. Why she go wear this kind thing? Come online. Say, the clothes is too revealing and many talks where they talk about that. So, addressing those comments about her outfit, here we think she talk, he say, you relax in the comment. I've worn way worse and I'm going to wear way worse, so manage your yarns. You see, say, you don't send anybody a rasta, now in the tell them that one, now we can, you know, reply them. See, make I even tell you, most of these people like this, our celebrities, they stay on your comment too. Yes, when they post something on the internet, on social media platforms, Facebook, Instagram, TikTok, what is it called again? Twitter. Then they see all those your comments. And some people or more, they get a word for hate comments. They could just they talk out so that the thing will enter you where it go get to you. So as they drag them, say, why you wear that kind of clothes? Yeah, so because they tell them, say, like even before in the past, say she don't wear clothes way even worse past this one, and she go still wear the one way even worse past this one again. Make una relax and also save that yarn way that the yarn like that you get. So what do you mean? Me say everybody get freedom to wait till they go wear, right? Yeah. And you say you get freedom of speech, oh, everybody get with freedom of what they won't do. Only if you can do up in the right way. So now, he don't answer them, and that is full stop. Whether you wear wedding day, very very open, very very revealing. He say he tell them say you no confine them. Your own not to the look. So if you don't want look, shall close your eyes. Say it no really concern you. Celebrity and the way they respond to chat. So my people. So the last thing we're there here today, it says Judy Austin sparks debate after questioning women who wore Igbo red caps with a traditional title. This one they come from Judy Austin will be Nollywood actress and the second wife to Yole Edochie. She can post them for Instagram. Wait till she they talk, she they ask questions, say whether it they right may, you know, women they wear cap, red cap. For Igbo people, it is known among them that it's only title chiefs that wear red cap. Say these days, say she no like as women they wear the red cap. Say it's not meant for women at all. Because they ask the public whether it is right, may women they wear that cap. As she composed that question where she posed, people even in the question where she posed and the answer when they supposed to give her, come in the insult the woman they go. What did they talk about? Some day even they tell her, say the same way is not right, make you snatch person husband. Now the same way you know they right for those people to wear the red cap. When I say wahala, I be like waiting again, my people, like bicycle without even leg. Eh? Some people get bad mouth though. Make I tell you, if you did say that you get bad mouth first, enter internet, enter social media, you go see say yourself here, your own they learn work. Now so they take the insult this woman, insult them, so they yourself, no they even they reply them again. You get so every time when she posts something online, definitely they will look for a way, maybe they get to him, maybe their comment get to her. You get to her because according to them, she's not person husband. So she's not supposed to come online cool it. So so my people that here I go talk rich for today's entertainment gist. And I wanna say thank you for listening. Till tomorrow, keep listening to ASAM Binoculars Radio. I remain your host, Miss Judy K. Have a lovely day and bye bye for now.

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3: C'est le but! 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Quel but de Brendan Chignac! Incroyable! C'est 4-4!
4: Oh, he puts it in! John Moran from half court at the buzzer! His fourth three-pointer of the first half and brings Memphis to the
5: Hello, sports lovers, it is another beautiful day and Big Billy is right here in the building to give you the latest happening from the world of sports. 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Big Billy will be right back after this quick break.

All right, I welcome you back from that break. And if you are just joining me, this is Sports With You with Big Billy right here in the building. Starting from the local sport, Chairman of Edo State, Chairman of the Edo State Sports Commission, Amandi Nembili, on Monday said that Edo Queens still have a chance of winning the Nigerian Women Football League Super Six competition, despite the shocking 1-0 loss to Nasarawa Amazon on the opening day in Port Harcourt. The Edo team will now face FC Robo, who are also without a point after losing 3-2 to host Rivers Angels, which makes the encounter a must-win for Edo Queens. However, in a bulletin who spoke to our correspondent on the telephone interview on Monday, said that the redemption for the teams began today and noted that a win would boost his team ambition of winning the Super Six. He noted that while the loss to Nasarawa Amazon was unfortunate, the onus is on his team to address the loss with a win against FC Robo. He said, "I spoke to the players yesterday and I urged them to quickly put behind them their disappointing defeat to Nasarawa Amazon in the opening match of the ongoing Super Six competition. The result is an unexpected setback, but the team remains focused on achieving its objective in the tournament. The defeat was not the outcome the club had anticipated, but dwelling on the loss would not help the team's campaign. It was a result we never expected, but we have to move on. We still have 4 more matches to play, and our attention is now on today's game against FC Robo. The games begin by 3 p.m. today, and I'm assuring supporters that the players are determined to bounce back strongly. We are playing our 3rd game against Abia Angels, and we are going out for victory. The players understand what is at stake, and they are ready to fight for the maximum point. Despite the earlier setback, we still have 4 matches to play, and we are optimistic about the club's chances of winning the Super Six title. The championship race remains wide open," he said. Inabulele expressed belief that Edo Queens can still win the remaining 4 matches and remain champions, adding, "Football is full of surprises, and we have the quality, determination and experience to turn things around for the better. We are looking to revive our title ambition when we face FC Robo, knowing that a victory could reignite our quest for NWFL Super Six glory." In another info, following their relegation to championship, Wolf have released 10 players, while Tolu Arokodare looks set to remain at the club despite rumors of a potential exit. Arokodare joined the club last summer for €24 million on a 4-year deal, but it appeared the Nigerian could be shipped out this summer after a disappointing first season. The former Genk forward scored 6 goals and provided 2 assists in 38 appearances across all competitions during his debut season at Wolves. Wolves have made an offer to captain Nelson Samido to continue at Molineux as his current contract expires this summer, but the club have not taken up the option in Carlos Fabi's loan deal, and the forward will return to Ajax, Wolf said in a statement on Saturday. Forward Sarabia and defender Dancing will both depart for pastures, new having spent the previous 2.5 seasons at Wolves. Both players initially signed during the January 2023 transfer window from Paris Saint-Germain and West Ham United respectively. While Arokodare remains under contract, it remains to be seen whether the club will make a decision on his potential sale in the coming days. However, Top Sports report that Arokodare will leave the club this summer, with a loan move considered the most likely outcome. The Athletic adds that the club could seek a loan fee first before attempting a permanent sale at a later date. In another info, Christian Eriksen collapsed for the 2nd time during a football match on Sunday during Denmark's friendly against Ukraine in preparation for the 2026 FIFA World Cup.
Christian Eriksen is conscious and doing well under the circumstances, the Dutch Football Association wrote on social media. The incident came 5 years after Eriksen, who is 34 years of age, suffered a cardiac arrest during a European Championship match against Finland. The association statement quoted the national team doctor, "I've seen Eriksen walk on the pitch by himself at that his pace maker responded appropriately. Christian is doing well and will walk on the pitch by himself. As I see it, the pacemaker responded as he should. He was briefly unconscious, but regained consciousness very quickly and we were quickly in contact with him. He will now undergo further examination at the hospital to determine what caused the incident. We are in ongoing contact with him and the doctor at the hospital, but Christian is doing well and has asked me to send his regards to all the players and tell them that he was okay," the statement read. And with that info, I shall quickly observe a break, and when I'm back, I'll be giving you more info on the program. Please stay glued to your radio set and don't touch the dial. Big Billy will be right back after this break.

All right, so welcome you back from that break. And if you are just joining in, this is Sports Radio with Big Billy right here in the building. Brighton head coach Fabian Hozola has expressed his excitement following the arrival of Nigerian young star Zadok Yohana at the club. The Premier League side completed the signing of the highly rated teenager from AIK on Saturday after reportedly fending off competition from Chelsea and Newcastle. Zadok moved calves and repaired the reins for the young star, who left Akon Ala Football Academy in Kaduna for Sweden just over a year ago and has impressed with 9 goals contribution in 12 appearances for AIK side this year. Speaking about the club's newest recruit, the coach highlighted the qualities that convinced Brighton to move for the teenager. "I'm looking forward to working with Zadok," the German told BBC Sport. "Having seen his game and his contribution and his attribute, he's a player who can impact games in final third." The Brighton manager, however, urged patience with the young star as he adapts to his new environment. "He is still young and we need time to adapt to the club and the Premier League, but he is an exciting player to watch and he brings the kind of creativity we know our fans will enjoy." And lastly, on this one, Binoculars Radio Sport Review today, the Nigerian Cricket Federation is in the running for 2 honors at the 2025 ICC Development Award, which will be announced in July after emerging as a regional winner in Africa.

Friday, the ICC announced the 30 regional winners for the 2025 ICC Development Award, with Nigeria leading Africa in two of the seven categories. Nigeria's first regional win came in the ICC Associated Member Women's Team Performance of the Year category, which recognizes the outstanding on-field performance of women's team from an associate member nation in an ICC event for the Blitara series. Last year, Nigeria Junior Female Yellow Greens made a statement at the ICC Women Under 19 T20 World Cup in Malaysia with an impressive sixth place finish, helping Nigeria emerge as Africa regional winner in the category. They will now compete against Brazil, the UAE, Japan and Scotland for the global prize. And with that info, I have come to the close of this Binoculars Radio Sport Review today, and I hope you enjoyed every bit of it. Please stay glued to your radio set, don't touch the dial. Big Billy is saying to have a lovely day and God bless you all.

My fellow Nigeria country people, respect my people. Una do. To a live on now for hearing from us on Eastern Binoculars Radio, Gongong, like no other station, my listeners out there. In fact, you people are wonderful. We can not worry because everywhere they well, emily. Everywhere so bubble, everywhere nice.

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We are one people, one destiny. Join us, the Igbo Community Network. We are all connected forever.

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0: Alive Chapel joyfully invites you to the consecration and enthronement of our bishop-elect, Rev. 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
0: 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At the church auditorium, in Tieozova Road, behind Yorkville Resort,

the Son, and of the Holy Spirit. Amen. You expired, Jesus, but the source of life gushed forth for souls, and the ocean of mercy opened up for the whole world. O fount of life, unfathomable divine mercy, envelop the whole world and empty yourself out upon us. O blood and water which gushed forth from the heart of Jesus, as a fount of mercy for us, I trust in you. O blood and water which gushed forth from the heart of Jesus, as a fount of mercy for us, I trust in you. O blood and water which gushed forth from the heart of Jesus, as a fount of mercy for us, I trust in you. Our Father, who art in heaven, hallowed be thy name. Thy kingdom come, thy will be done, on earth as it is in heaven. Give us this day our daily bread, and forgive us our trespasses, as we forgive those who trespass against us. And lead us not into temptation, but deliver us from evil. Amen. Hail Mary, full of grace, the Lord is with thee. Blessed art thou among women, and blessed is the fruit of thy womb, Jesus. Holy Mary, Mother of God, pray for us sinners, now and at the hour of our death. Amen. I believe in God, the Father Almighty, creator of heaven and earth, and in Jesus Christ, his only Son, our Lord, who was conceived by the Holy Spirit, born of the Virgin Mary, suffered under Pontius Pilate, was crucified, died, and was buried. He descended into hell. On the third day he rose again from the dead. He ascended into heaven, and is seated at the right hand of God the Father Almighty. From there he will come to judge the living and the dead. I believe in the Holy Spirit, the Holy Catholic Church, the communion of saints, the forgiveness of sins, the resurrection of the body, and life everlasting. Amen.

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0: from Dr. Harold Richman. 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
1: 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Today we rise. 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

0: Alive Chapel joyfully invites you to the consecration and enthronement of our bishop-elect, Rev. 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

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It started in Oguta, Imo State, Nigeria,

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Our fathers are tired, expired, while they steal, loot, mismanage, mortgage our dreams. We were online celebrating nonsense.

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We'll take you global, put your dreams on the map. From the villages of Africa to the capitals of the world, our flag of unity.

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1: Alright, ladies and gentlemen, my name is MC Alamano, also known as the Enjoyment's Landlord. I'm speaking right now. 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
2: Welcome to Sports Daily from Esan Banakola Radio. I am Big Billy. The Nigeria Cricket Federation is in the running for two honors at the 2026. At the 2025 ICC Development Awards, which will be announced in July after emerging as a regional winner in Africa. On Friday, the ICC announced the 30 regional winners for the 2025 ICC Development Award, with Nigeria leading Africa in two of the seven categories. In the
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2: The Spanish giant. In another development, former France defender Gael Clichy believes Michael Olise has the talent and quality to emerge as France's breakout star at the 2026 FIFA World Cup. This is the Beat of Sport from Islam Binoculars Radio. I am Big Billy saying do have a lovely day and thanks for listening.
4: Welcome to entertainment news from Islam Binoculars Radio Uromi. First, the headlines. Peter Okoye reacts as fans ask him to retire from music over age. Why I lost most of my fans. Lizzo. I am Jude Chinenye. Now the entertainment news in details. Nigeria singer and half of the defunct P-Square duo, Peter Okoye, popularly known as Mr. P, has reacted after a fan asked him to retire from music, citing his age as

0: and let KC Records launch you to the world. If you're ready, we're waiting. KC Records, where stars are born and legends begin the world.
1: This is not a drill. The arc is rising. 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

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We are one people, one destiny. 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
1: Do you have what it takes? 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
1: Do not blame us for the Nigeria we meet yesterday.

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Our fathers are tired, expired. Today we rise. Noahawk is our bloodless coup.

from Dash on this good break. So the first thing for first story we do on my table today, it says, I went back to girls who rejected me in secondary school after fame. Don Jazzy. Now, Nigerian producer and music executive they call Michael Collins Ajare, popularly known as the Don Jazzy. Now, if they talk this one today, according to him, he said when he did secondary school, he was not good looking then. And because of that, any girl where he approached for relationships, they always turn him down and also reject him and insult him. You get? Because of his size, the way he was looking, and he no can get money. So because of that, it affected him well. You know that kind of feeling? Whoops, see, you like a girl, and you go approach the girl, they rejected you. The reason can still be the same thing with another people when you don't approach, other girls. You say you go feel bad now. You understand? So because of that, feeling, the thing can affect him psychologically.

darling. Every time you just deal like this, they take her. You get? So, even people, some people, they know they see them as problem. Like, they don't see rejection as a problem. But some people, they see them as problem. The thing affected him psychologically. So, during those days for secondary school, he no gay girlfriend. Nobody even accept to be his girlfriend. Now, wait till they talk today, where he can talk and put. Now, for keep it real with Jima podcast. Now, that place he can talk this one put, where they ask him about his past relationship and everything about relationship. He can say them. Say that time, nobody they even agree to at least. So, just say maybe they be friends. You know, like a boy and girl friendship that time for secondary school because of he was not good looking. But today, when thing happened, he said when he come make the fame, like now he say he don't become popular, he don't make the money, he don't change, he still go back to come start looking for those girls. Why? He really wanted to overcome the trauma, the psychological, you know, affected, like the way it already affect his brain. The way he felt about, you know, girls always rejecting him. He wanted to overcome it. Now why he can't go back? Go they look for those girls. But the thing he say, as he can't go back, go they look for those girls. Not to say he won't go do shakara for them or tell them say I don't make a move. No, he just wants to go at least unite with them so that rejection no go day. Can you understand? Mm-hmm. So, personally say they rejected you, you know, for friendship because of say you know they good looking that time. Now we say you don't they good looking, you just want to unite with those people so that rejection no go day, they will accept you and they will come become friends. And according to him, he say he they happy as most of them don't even marry and they're doing well for themselves. So that's just the update to show you say the length where you will go to unite with people who say they rejected him because of how he was looking then. And now they are friends. Some people, they would like to keep malice. They would like to keep that thing for mind. Even if they see you for road, they know even like greet you. After all, nobody you say I don't look good for secondary school. Nobody you I ask to be my girlfriend, you know greet. Not be like that, life be. So this thing we don't just do is actually like a message to some people. So even though say you don't make up for this life, sure, no, like goal. Even though say the person where you don't want, you know, where rejected you that time, is never reached your level now, or you don't pass on for level. Go as low as making that person your friend, because you don't know tomorrow. And again, this life is too short to keep malice. So the next thing for where I carry on today, it says Zaki Oji and other Nollywood stars came under attack after leading Tinubu rally in Abuja. Some Nollywood actors, and one of them will be Zack Oji, Nollywood actor, and other Nollywood actors and other people, you know, Nollywood stars naturally in general. They call leader, they praise the administrations and achievements of our president for Abuja. Then they do rally for them. That campaign stuff now for our president. That can't say, you go go again, no. They're gonna sing good music, good song for him. Say, our president, Tinubu, he don't try for us. His administration, he do this one, he do that one, and all that, and all that. And you know one thing, some of them, they don't really make the fame. So if they talk, people will listen to them. So after they do the rally finish, many people don't attack them. They don't, they drag them for online. Say why people they blindfold because of what they achieve from present administration. Even though say the thing not reach everybody. Now what did they drag them for? They say especially Zack Oji, who be popular in Nigeria Nollywood at all. Say why you go put yourself, you know, among the people who they sing praises for person where say you day you they see how everything they go for our country today. Kidnapping, insecurity, and everything, just name it, now waiting that they drag them for. But the thing is, they never really answer them. They know, answer them at all, because they don't do the rally where they won't do. And the campaign, still they go on. What's about this country, where some people they consider and say, now funny, you say, that's the way you define as problem. And that person, they see them as normal thing, you get? The way price of fuel they increase now, and electricity now, we say we know they see light now. Some people they see them as normal thing. It make their competition they okay. You get, so they like it like that. But for a couple.
man, they don't like am. And when you as a common man come on like on talk like that, they say, ha, country don't hard, though, they don't see am as country hard. Then why they happen like this? So now waiting the next tell eh? Zach Oji and other Nollywood stars, where go they campaign for Tinubu in Abuja. So waiting you guys to talk about that, if they come meet you now for your house, say make they give you money, then you go they do campaign for our president. Considering the economy of our country today and all that is challenges, you feel go do the campaign for Ramey go again next year. I'll be waiting you go talk, I mean you know go do. Waiting be your own opinion, how you go take talk. So the next thing for where they on my table today. It says Peter Okoyeri has fans ask him to retire from music over age. Nigerian singer and the half of defunct P Square. Now P Square brother, the two brothers. Now one of them, maybe Peter Okoyeri, probably known as Mr. P. The other person, na Rude Boy. Yes, they don't separate from P Square in case you don't know. So even recently, they even separated their date of birth, even though they be twin brothers. So I don't know what they happened. So today, a fan called they drag this Mr. P for online. You get so waiting be the reason why he called the drag Abby. Say made this guy will be Mr. P resign from music, Abby retire from music. Say he don't the old. He don't the 44 already. So very soon now he go reach 15. Now the guy reason why he called the drag Mr. P. Say you know they enjoy his music again. You know they sing like before. Say old age don't they creep in. When I say what well, I be like waiting again. So as they come post time, another person, when be popular media personality, when they call do to turn, he can they counter that argument. He still mentions some international musicians, where even they old, more past this Mr. P. He mentions Celine Dion, he mentions Shakira, he mentions Beyonce and other people where he mentions, say they even they older than Mr. P. Say me you leave Mr. P alone, that Mr. P just there 44 years. Say still they young to the do music, you get? But that particular person where they drag out, he don't agree. And the reason we say, for him, when you don't reach particular age, may you just retire so that young artists will take over, you get? Because maybe the way you they sing, when you start music small, when they zeal, see there, that zeal to make fame and the zeal to make money and popular, you understand? They there. Maybe like that, some of them they sing again. Now we see the guy on the site as he composed out for X, formerly known as Twitter. So this queer can answer them, say when they bring this one come, you know, after them they go bring another one come. Say that, you know, thing where that guy they talk. Don't be that one the first talk. When they talk many things about him, now they bring another topic come. Say that can't say no consign him. And true, if you look at me, you go see say you know consign him because maybe not the last time where you go even answer them be this one. That time when they drag the other guy, the other brother of his, say why they go change their date of birth. You understand? As twin brothers now, you change for since when they born you for this life, you don't see twin brother where get different date of birth. As they born them the same day, then why did they call them twin brothers? Now this one say in own the one is in the waiting for another day. Yes, because of say they know they together again because of misunderstanding what happened in the past. So that is that about Mr. P will be Peter Okoyeri. So my people, let's go on a musical break. Yes, enjoy that sweet melody and make sure say you vibe to it. I'll be back with the remaining package of today's entertainment.

from that, eh? Musical break, I hope you enjoy it and also you vibe to it. Moving forward to the next thing for next story where I want you to today. It says, I've worn way worse and I am going to wear way worse. Arasta reacts to criticism over outfits. Now, people wear clothes and other people see they criticize them. Nigerian singer Arasta, Idol responds to criticism over wetin she wear, latest outfit where she wear, you know, in a video where she, you know, where she come post for online. Wetin happen as she come dress, you know how they be now for celebrities, even though say you know how many people snap you, they go to snap you, they post. As they come post the picture online, the videos and everything, people come they criticize, say, why she go wear this kind of thing? They arrest her. Why she go wear this kind of thing? Come online. Say the clothes is too revealing and many talks where they talk about that. So addressing those comments about her outfit, here we think she talk. She say, you relax in the comments. I've worn way worse and I'm going to wear way worse. So manage your yarns. You see, they don't send anybody arrest her. Now in they tell them that one. Now we think, you know, reply them. See, make I even tell you, most of these people like this, our celebrities, they see all your comments, too. Yes, when they post something on the internet, on social media platforms, Facebook, Instagram, TikTok, what's it called again? Twitter. They see all those your comments. And some people or more, they get a word for hate comments. They just they talk out so that the thing will enter you where it go get to you. So as they drag them, say, why you wear that kind of clothes? Yeah, so because they tell them, say, like even before in the past, say she don't wear clothes way even worse past this one, and she will still wear the one way even worse past this one again. Make una relax and also save that yarn way that the yarn like that you get. So when you mean me say everybody get freedom to wait till they go wear, right? Yeah. And you say you get freedom of speech, everybody get with freedom of what they won't do, only if you can do them in the right way. So now you don't answer them, and that is full stop. Whether you wear waiting, they very very open, very very revealing. If they tell them, say you know, confine them, your own not to the room. So if you don't want look, shall close your eyes, say you know, really concern you. Celebrity and the way they respond to chats. So my people, so the last thing we're here today, it said Judy Austin Sparks debate after questioning women who wore Igbo red caps with that traditional title. This one they come from Judy Austin will be Nollywood actress and the second wife to Yole Edochie. She come post them for Instagram. Waiting she they talk, she they ask questions, say whether it they right may, you know, women they wear cap, red cap. For Igbo people, it is known among them that it's only title chiefs that wear red cap. Say these days, say she no like as women they wear the red cap. Say it's not made for women at all. Because they ask the public whether it is right, may women they wear that cap. As she come post that question where she posts, people even if the question where she posts and the answer where they supposed to give her, come in the insult the woman they go. What did they talk about? Some day even they tell her, say the same way is not right, make you snatch person husband. Now the same way you know they right for those people to wear the red cap. But I say, well, I'd be like waiting again, my people, like bicycle without even leg. Eh? Some people get bad mouth, though. Make I tell you, if you didn't say that you get bad mouth first, enter internet, enter social media, because since you yourself here, yeah, you're on the learn walk. Now, so they take the insult this woman, insult them, so they himself, you know, they will reply them again. You get so every time when she posts something online, definitely they will look for a way, maybe it gets to him, maybe a comment gets to her. You get to her because according to them, she's not person husband, so she not supposed to come online and talk. So my people, that here I go talk rich for today's entertainment gist, and I want to say thank you for listening. Till tomorrow, keep listening to A Sound Binoculars Radio. I remain your host, Miss Judy King.
Have a lovely day and bye bye for now.

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1: 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And the voice you're hearing right now, the voice behind the MRC, Tiko Tribodo Watson. I'm hoping you are having a very nice day. 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Don't go nowhere. Every talk, every gist, every music, every information that will be shared are well intended. And to everyone on the other side of the speaker, it's your boy Watson on the MIC. Happy new month again, and I'm wishing you all a very blissful day. 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Drop your messages and you will get a link to streamers from every part of the world, so you too can be linked in to all the informations you need. Don't slack off. We always bring you the story around the talks in our town, in our neighboring communities every week. Don't change the dial. Be right back. Welcome everyone back to the course of the show, but before getting into the talk proper, for the knowledge and the information we're about to dispense, let me send out a happy birthday wishes to those who are reaching out, celebrating their birthdays today. For those who want to wish their loved ones happy birthday, birthday shout out, hashtag Voice of the Street on our social media handles. And to those who would love to be a part that doesn't know how to go about it, do this on our handles on TikTok, Instagram, else from a little bit at Islam Binoculars. If you like hanging out on Facebook, we did too at Islam Binoculars Radio and Television. Please stay informed. You can also send your love and wishes in our comment sessions. Yeah, it's another week, another day since our last street show, and I hope you've been feeling blessed. Alright, so on to another matter. I decided to leave my community because everyone thinks I'm the reason they are not moving forward in range and in field. Yeah, another touching story. A man laments after his community accused him of the community's stagnancy and indevelopment because he is one of the prominent figure in the community. Because of his community unfounded accusation, as he claims in details, he decided to leave the community to avoid any more conflict. Wow, that can be very serious. A lot is happening around us that we don't really even know about. You know, thinking or deliberating on this issue, matters like this make us see the difference between the well-regulated system of a community and those that are not. Because you don't know when or what will bring about confusion and misunderstanding in society. It does happen, really. Well, to be frank, not everyone is truly aware or prepared for that in life. If a so-called prominent figure like that can decide to leave his community because of a misunderstanding and a confused allegation, not be resolved by the elders of the community, that will result in him deserting his childhood community for good. Now, that has to be something very, very convoluted, to be honest. If you're going on a short or musical and commercial break, don't touch the dial, be right back.
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4: 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Oh yeah!

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0: Come back from that commercial and musical break. Hope you enjoyed it. Still your contributor on the MIC What's Scene right here on December Loculus Radio and Television. Yeah. If you are just joining in, this is the Street Show, Voice of the Streets. We have been talking about issues happening around our community, our neighborhoods, our town. So please, please, let's try and make our streets, community more safe and peaceful to dwell. Times we hear some issues so damn awful we can't even begin to fathom the origin. Imagine the depth of that situation that will result in him deserting his home that he has known on his life. Even with a slight taste of misunderstanding, is it really worth it? You know, someone might be trying to do good and end up turning upside down. Sometimes you might be trying to help. It will seem you are making it worse. It's a really, really, it's a complete complex world we are in when you are in a wrong crowd. Let's try and be more understanding to our neighbors and to the people around. Because if issues like that, whatever the parameter or the depth, whatever the width of the matter is, if the elders and the advanced people in the community cannot see a way to work around to resolve issues like that, what would be the fate of that community? To be frank, because it is not just about this one man. There will be other issues. If issues cannot be resolved to quell the hearts and the troubled spirit of the accused, so that the issue will be forgotten, so that there will be peace in the community, if it is not possible for a problem to be resolved amicably within the elders and the community leaders, what will be the fate of that community? Because it is vital to growth and development of our town. To be able to see the truth and work with it. Alright, this is where today's episode will be ending, to be continued, frankly. Next week on the Street Show, Voice of the Streets, I'm still your contributor, Wasin, on the MIC. Don't touch the dial. 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
3: 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Isan Binoculars, wa choy, wa chujo aigrebe, wa aka hebi malu me dono. Boke ta oye.

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peace, freedom. 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The strength of the church does not come from the greatness of her resources, but from the holiness of her children.

from the communion of our pastors and from the humble and persevering fidelity of those who allow themselves to be guided by the Spirit. Pope Leo XIV said this while meeting with the bishops of Spain at the headquarters of the Spanish Episcopal Conference in Madrid on Monday morning, encouraging them in their faith and commitment despite many challenges. He told Spain's bishop that they are called to safeguard unity, foster dialogue, heal divisions, and accompany the journey of the people entrusted to their care. Meanwhile, Pope Leo addressed members of parliament in Spain on Monday, marking the first time a pope has ever addressed the institution. In his address, the pope said, "Freedom of thought, conscience, and religion are decisive issues for every truly democratic society." At the heart of Pope Leo's discourse was that every truly just society

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0: Welcome to Eastern Binoculars Radio. It's your weather forecast for Olumi, Eastern Northeast Loop Government, predicted by Metis State. My name is Jay Chris. By 12 a.m. in the morning, there will be an overcast sky of 79 degrees Celsius of relative humidity of 92%. And by 2 a.m. in the morning, there will be a cloudy sky of 77 degrees Celsius of relative humidity of 95%. And by 3 a.m. in the morning, there will be an overcast sky again of 77 degrees Celsius of relative humidity of 96%. And by 6 a.m. in the morning, there will be a light rain of 75 degrees Celsius of relative humidity of 97%. And by... of relative humidity of 68%. And by... 11 a.m. in the morning, there will be a cloudy sky of 90 degrees Celsius of relative humidity of 69%. And by 4 p.m. in the afternoon, there will be a light rain of 95 degrees Celsius of relative humidity of 50%. And by 6 p.m. in the evening, there will be a cloudy sky of 91 degrees Celsius of relative humidity of 55%. And by 9 p.m. in the evening, there will be a partly cloudy sky of 84 degrees Celsius of relative humidity of 74%. And by 10 p.m. in the evening, there will be a cloudy sky of 82 degrees Celsius of relative humidity of 77%. And by 11 p.m., there will be a stable temperature of 82 degrees Celsius. And the sun will rise by 6:21 a.m. in the morning, and the sun will set by 6:43 p.m. in the evening, and that will be that on your weather forecast for Olumi, Eastern Northeast Local Government, predicted by Metro State. Stay tuned and stay connected. 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
1: MC Alamano, Osemire Juan, of Esaland, Ababetama, Wabele Bayoke, Esam Banacola Radio, Madugere, Anepatanemono Sani, Zore Noaro, Noabo, Wono Rebiaho, MS Azilov, and Ebersun, Nigerian Arube, Esa Walube Kiona, Esa Marahio, Esa Nagbe, Sana Muesa Nolika, Iria Mareva Dodo Travina. Esa Banacola Radio. Eh, no, I don't have a honor of our own day. 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Oh, y'all ready?

He reigns in this place. 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
2: Oh, yes, see the move! The move! Quel but of Brendan Chignac! Incroyable, c'est 4-4! Oh, he puts it in! John the run from half point at the buzzer! His fourth three-pointer of the first half, and it brings Memphis with its
3: Hello, Sportlovers, it is another beautiful day and Big Billy is right here in the building to give you the latest happening from the world of sport. Please stay glued to your radio set and don't touch the dial. Big Billy will be right back after this quick break.

All right, I welcome you back from the break. And if you are just joining in, this is Sports With You with Big Billy right here in the building. Starting from the local sport, Chairman of the Edo State Sports Commission, Amadi Nengulili, on Monday said that Edo Queens still have a chance

after Mr. Obama's was unfortunate, the arms is on his team to address the loss with a win against FC Robo. He said, "I spoke to the players yesterday and I urged them to quickly put behind them their disappointing defeat to Nasarawa Amazon in the opening match of the ongoing Super Six competition. The result is an unexpected setback, but the team remains focused on achieving its objective in the tournament. The defeat was not the outcome the club had anticipated, but dwelling on the loss would not help the team's campaign. It was a result we never expected, but we have to move on. We still have four more matches to play, and our attention is now on today's game against FC Robo. The games begin by 3 p.m. today, and I'm assuring supporters that the players are determined to bounce back strongly. We are playing our third game against Abia Angels, and we are going out for victory. The players understand what is at stake, and they are ready to fight for the maximum point. Despite the earlier setback, we still have four matches to play, and we are optimistic about the club's chances of winning the Super Six title. The championship race remains wide open," he said. Inabulini expressed belief that Edo Queens can still win the remaining four matches and remain champions, adding, "Football is full of surprises, and we have the quality, determination and experience to turn things around for the better. We are looking to revive our title ambition when we face FC Robo, knowing that a victory could reignite our quest for NWFL Super Six glory." In another info, following their relegation to championship, Wolf have released 10 players, while Tolu Arokodare looks set to remain at the club despite rumors of a potential exit. Arokodare joined the club last summer for €24 million on a 4-year deal, but it appeared the Nigerian could be shipped out this summer after a disappointing first season. The former Genk forward scored 6 goals and provided 2 assists in 38 appearances across all competitions during his debut season at Wolves. Wolves have made an offer to captain Nelson Samido to continue at Molineux as his current contract expires this summer, but the club have not taken up the option in Carlos Fabi's loan deal, and the forward will return to Ajax, Wolf said in a statement on Saturday. Forward Sarabia and defender Dancing will both depart for pastures new, having spent the previous 2.5 seasons at Wolves. Both players initially signed during the January 2023 transfer window from Paris Saint-Germain and West Ham United respectively. While Arokodare remains under contract, it remains to be seen whether the club will make a decision on his potential sale in the coming days. However, Top Sports report that Arokodare will leave the club this summer, with a loan move considered the most likely outcome. The Athletic adds that the club could seek a loan fee first before attempting a permanent sale.

at a later date. In another info, Christian Eriksen collapsed for the second time during a football match on Sunday during Denmark's friendly against Ukraine in preparation for the 2026 FIFA World Cup. Christian Eriksen is conscious and doing well under the circumstances, the Dutch Football Association wrote on social media. The incident came 5 years after Eriksen, who is 34 years of age, suffered a cardiac arrest during a European Championship match against Finland. The association statement quoted the national team doctor as saying Eriksen walked off the pitch by himself and that his pacemaker responded appropriately. Christian is doing well and will walk off the pitch by himself. As I see it, the pacemaker responded as he should. He was briefly unconscious, but regained consciousness very quickly and we were quickly in contact with him. He will now undergo further examination at the hospital to determine what caused the incident. We are in ongoing contact with him and the doctor at the hospital, but Christian is doing well and has asked me to send his regards to all the players and tell them that he was okay. The statement read. And with that info, I shall quickly observe a break, and when I'm back, I'll be giving you more info on the program. Please stay glued to your radio set and don't touch the dial. Big Billy will be right back after this break.

All right, so welcome you back from that break. And if you are just joining me, this is Sports Radio with Big Billy right here in the building. Brighton head coach Fabian Hozola has expressed his excitement following the arrival of Nigerian youngster Zadok Yohana at the club. The Premier League side completed the signing of the highly rated teenager from AIK on Saturday after reportedly fending off competition from Chelsea and Newcastle. Zadok moved clubs and repaid the reins for the youngster, who left Akon Ala Football Academy in Kaduna for Sweden just over a year ago and has impressed with 9 goals contribution in 12 appearances for AIK side this year. Speaking about the club's newest recruit, the coach highlighted the qualities that convinced Brighton to move for the teenager. "I'm looking forward to working with Zadok," the German told BBC Sport. "Having seen his game and his contribution and his attribute, he's a player who can impact games in final third." The Brighton manager, however, urged patience with the young star as he adapts to his new environment. "He is still young and we need time to adapt to the club and the Premier League, but he is an exciting player to watch and he brings the kind of creativity we know our fans will enjoy." And lastly, on this by local radio sport review today, the Nigerian Cricket Federation is in the running for 2 honors at the 2025 ICC Development Award, which will be announced in July after emerging as our regional winner in Africa.

Friday, the ICC announced the 30 regional winners for the 2025 ICC Development Award, with Nigeria leading Africa in two of the seven categories. Nigeria's first regional win came in the ICC Associated Member Women's Team Performance of the Year category, which recognizes the outstanding on-field performance of women's team from an associate member nation in an ICC event for the Blitara series. Last year, Nigerian Junior Female Yellow Greens made a statement at the ICC Women Under 19 T20 World Cup in Malaysia with an impressive sixth-place finish, helping Nigeria emerge as Africa regional winner in the category. They will now compete against Brazil, the UAE, Japan and Scotland for the global prize. And with that, info have come to the close of Face and Binoculars Radio Sport Review today, and I hope you enjoyed every bit of it. Please stay glued to your radio set, don't touch the dial. Big Billy is saying, you have a lovely day and God bless you all.

My fellow Nigeria country people, respect my people. Una do totally for now for hearing from us on Eastern Binoculars Radio, Gongong, like no other station. My listeners are there. If I see people are wonderful, we're gonna not worry because everywhere they well out wellemly. Everywhere so bubble, everywhere nice. Everywhere good, in fact, everywhere still moon and boy more rice than digba. Because we get plenty to dish out from this place. This game changer program was the Karimata Kumo from old school level, Karikon new school level based on Otis have passed away, and everything don't become new school update, recent gist, which they play for our country, Nigeria, and beyond. So, back to the matter, WhatsApp number where if you took month for this Unado program, 9005191813939. I'll call the WhatsApp number again for clarity sake, 0051918139. But right down based on viral online and other social media network, Facebook friends and other sources. Just as in the Bible, as I always say, they say in everything there is a season, and so it be for this political season for Abodo country Nigeria, when you know, when we know. So for this season, so my people, what we took out for insecurity matter, because insecurity matter also got to do with the government and the people alike. Because now people, now in there they govern. So more waste time. We will keep reflect with you happen. You get one social online so where just they viral for everywhere. You get this young guy, say go carry a picture. His sister picture and his brother picture go give a bandit for his side bro. Say me they go kidnap his brother. Say his brother, you get money. See if they kidnap either his brother or his sister, money go come. He now can't give by there. See if they, what they go do. May they kidnap the sister out of the two, so that his brother now will come bring the ransom. Say, may they cut 10 million as ransom put for that kind of job. You understand? Oh boy, you know, luck run out of this guy. As they tell the bandit, now the bandit, they lace and they beat him. Tell him, say, that his brother, when he mention so, that Adam, so, say, now good guy. Say, Adam, say, say, now very good brother to them. Say, they do good things for boys, for streets, you understand? So what you make I thought that one is good to be good indeed. You don't understand, you know the deal, but so kind of bad guys got a defender for back. Say that guy, now touch not to, you don't understand. So then they release this guy, so they slap and they tell him, say, why you want to betray that guy for your family? You not bad person. You look us because we be bandit, we huge, you draw tattoo. Now I make you call if you say, okay, say we be bad people. We know bad now. But if you still repent anytime. So we don't consider, say, maybe we don't change now, rock, now may luck run out of you. Now they be the guy they slap, slap his face, guy they confess, say, say he need money, say no, no, I will take that time, brother, no, we give him money, now he can bring that idea, say, if they kidnap one of his sister, say, brother, I'll come bring around some of 10 million, then, and he kidnap her, they will share her, you understand? So now the guy can collect water, water, reverse, can be the case. Peace when he be digging, come by himself. Job enter inside, and the video round, they show everywhere, the tendency see bad, person for us, so because, for, Isandale, they say, if you know why, or you know who get dog get by, you know, understand, meaning that it is the rat in the building that go outside and tell that rat that there is what? Food in the house, in the building that they should come and eat. That is exactly what this guy did to his, brother and sister. So, my people, I don't know what you got talk for this kind of gist. Remember our WhatsApp number to green us, reach out to us, write to us while we're right back as usual. Now here now we'll match our final break, finally. As I remain a first of theology, if you come in, Mr. T. Bye for now, see you same time, same station, in San Binoculars Radio tomorrow by the grace of God. My people.

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With deep respect and love, we say congratulations, Daddy and Mommy Agbami.

0: Alive Chapel joyfully invites you to the consecration and enthronement of our bishop-elect, Rev. 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
0: 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At the church auditorium, in Tieo's Over Road, behind Yorkville Resort,

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1: All right, ladies and gentlemen, my name is MC Alamano, known as Enjoyment Landlord. I'm speaking right now, always listen to Sports Daily on Esan Banacola Radio. 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
2: Welcome to Sports Daily from Esan Banacola Radio. I am Big Billy. The Nigeria Cricket Federation is in the running for two honors at the 2025 ICC Development Awards, which will be announced in July after emerging as a regional winner in Africa. On Friday, the ICC announced the 30 regional winners for the 2025 ICC Development Award, with Nigeria leading Africa in two of the seven categories. In a separate news, Real Madrid have announced that Florentino Perez has won the club's presidential election, securing a new term at the helm of the Spanish giant. In another development, former France defender Gael Clichy believes Michael Olise has the talent and quality to emerge as France's breakout star at the 2026 FIFA World Cup. This is the Beat of Sport from Asian Binoculars Radio. I am Big Billy saying do have a lovely day and thanks for listening.
3: Welcome to Entertainment News from Asian Binoculars Radio Uromi. First, the headlines. Peter Okoye reacts as fans ask him to retire from music over age. Why I lost most of my fans. Lizzo. I am Jude Chinenye. Now the entertainment news in details. Nigerian singer and half of the defunct P-Square duo, Peter Okoye, popularly known as Mr. P, has reacted after a fan asked him to retire from music, citing his age as reason. The fan, with the S handle, Olori of Foliori, stated that Peter Okoye is approaching 50 and shouldn't be doing Afrobeat music at his age. She urged the 45-year-old music star to consider retirement. However, popular media personality Dor Tuton countered her argument, stressing that some active international musicians such as Celine Dion, Shakira, Beyonce and Backstreet Boys are older than Mr. P. Peter Okoye reacting, he said, after them realize say all those narratives no hold water, they come with another one. In a separate news, American singer and rapper Melissa Vivian Jefferson, popularly known as Lizzo, has said the shift from radio to streaming contributed to her dwindling fan base. Addressing an expose by a fan who mentioned that her fan base has been dwindling in the past 2 years, Lizzo explained that she is a radio darling and most people discover her music through radio, adding that the current shift from radio in streaming made her lose the bulk of her fans. To wrap up the entertainment news, a quick recap of the headlines again. Peter Okoye reacts as fans ask him to retire from music over age. Why I lost most of my fans. Lizzo. This is all of it today on Entertainment News. Thank you for listening. I am Judy Chinenye. Have a nice day. Okay.

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2: 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This is Asam Binoculars Radio and his business news, the headlines. Reds recover 521 million naira VAT from CBN. Oil sector regulators target to reduce compliance costs. I am Edna Fowers with business news in details. The House of Representatives Public Accounts Committee has recovered 521.77 million naira in all remitted value added tax from the Central Bank of Nigeria, making a significant breakthrough in an ongoing investigation into revenue leakages linked to government collections processed through the Remita platform. The recovered sum represents VAT deductions on fees and from remainder transactions that were not remitted to the federal government over a period spanning number 2018 to April 2024. In another development, the Nigeria Upstream Petroleum Regulatory Commission has commenced moves to harmonize regulatory processes with the Nigeria Nuclear Regulatory Authority as part of efforts to strengthen geological safety in oil and gas operations and reduce the cost of doing business in

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2: 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Hada. The good, the bad, and the malicious. 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But not anymore. 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
1: Social media feels like the world's wild west, Hada. The good, the bad, and the malicious. Propaganda and marketing noise fill every space. It's harder than ever to tell fact from fiction, truth from trend, and news from noise. But not anymore. Because now the people have a voice in it. 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
0: 25th October 2010. At the church auditorium, in Tieozova Road, behind Yorkville Resort,
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us were worried too. But tears can't erase the evil they did to our motherland. Yes, we forgive, but never again.

Okay, I welcome everybody back from that break. And if you just the general listener, the program who they call My People, and my name, every big believe for the building today. Yes, today I want to talk about waiting with the call encouragement. Yes, you know, for this present life and where they live now, especially in this time of insecurity, inflation, hardship, and a lot of things they happen. The best thing when we need to do for this moment now to they encourage one another. Because gradually, if we check our life, we're going to see the way it is be, especially for our country. 15 years ago, 20 years ago, not be so things going to be for Nigeria now. 20 years ago, we had me here of say they kidnap person, say they carry person in taboos, they find ransom. And at some point in time, these days, if you check, and even when people feel pay ransom, they feel gather money, pay ransom for that their beloved person when they kidnap, the person feels they not make them back home. All of these are things when they happen for our country, Nigeria. And as of 20, 25 years ago, all these things, we know they hear matter like this. So if you check our country, the way we home got a day now, it not be like this 20, 25 years ago. So at this point in time, I believe we, as human being our brother's keeper, we need to encourage one another. Because if you day okay for where you day, you not day okay for where another person day. If you day okay for where you day, if you not day okay for your neighbor place. You feel they feed 3 times a day. Normally, the person when they live in the same compound with you, feed they feed 3 times a day. You feel they buy food.

0: for your motor, they fill your tank. You just they cruise, they go. You don't miss another person feel they do the same thing. So at this point in time, I believe say now the opportunity or now the time when we get to the encourage one another. Now if we talk about this encouragement can be the act of giving someone support, confidence, hope, or the motivation to pursue a goal. Because these days, every human being will need support in one way or the other. Even the richest man in the whole world, even the person will be saying, I get power pass, that person still needs support. That person, at some point in time, that person still needs motivation. So if you check on you, when they feel say everything they all right with you, you not just wake up, miss everything they all right with you. At some point in time, where be saying they struggle with some things. Some people came through for you. So as you don't stand on your feet now, you don't feel everything they all right. Make you also know, say, other people, did they face the same struggle when you face at your early days? So make you know how you go take support, make you know how you go take build confidence in people. So that people, first of all, they go believe in their dream. Because a lot of people, they will be saying, they get dream, they get talent. But the fear of say, how this thing go take shell for me? If I start to do this particular thing when I shall be do, people go patronize me. I go feel make something good out of this thing when I go take care of myself, take care of my family. Those people, you need to instill confidence in them. You need to motivate such people. Because the way that people need, if it not be financial support, if it not be food, if it not be shelter, if it be just wealth of motivation. And if you find yourself in a situation where they say you will feel motivated such people, make you not relent. Because those people, they need you 100%. They feel they go through one thing or the other. They feel they use that they are God-given talents. They produce one thing. They manufacture one thing. At the end of the day, nobody they ever look their side. The thing go they shop, nobody they buy. At the end of the day, rent go due, landlord go come. If cash not taken, they will drive some common for the shop. They will come find one corner, they shade that particular thing where they use their talent to do. These people, now motivation they need. Because once you talk some sense into them, tell them, say, all hope is not lost. Ensure that these people, they have the confidence that very soon, one day, everything will be alright. Those people, you will see, say, you will put a lot of smile for their face. Because you as a human being, you need people around you. Because you now, you feel say they're alright, everything they okay with you.
1: But we salute you now. You raised giants with little means. You taught us hope even in hard things. And
0: even before you become that doctor, it was somebody that educated you. It was somebody that taught you from plus one to one plus one equals to two to all the things where you go know, reach university level, to the extent you can become a graduate. And then you can become a doctor. So you can see each of us will need one another. A lawyer feel say everything they alright for one day. But that lawyer, if he sick tomorrow, he will need the help and the support of medical personnel like a doctor or a nurse. When you go take care of that person. So, you know, they are right with everybody. So the best we can do, the least we can do is to encourage one another. Make we they tell ourselves, say, everything go day all right. In the midst of trouble, in the midst of trial, in the midst of insecurity, in the midst of inflation, in the midst of hardship, make we learn to encourage ourselves. So that we go get this belief, we go get this confidence, say every battle, when we dey battle right now, say that battle go finish and everything go there right. Because a lot of people, they feel say, just because it dey okay for their side, every other person dey alright. Now part of the problem when we dey get for our continent, that's why most of our politicians, they know they look our side, we won't be the masses. They feel that because they live on high budget from the government, everybody is like that. But they forget, say, not be everybody day that political position or that political office when they day. And not be everybody get that opportunity to be in a political position. So you as a person, you as a man, you

as a woman, when you get the opportunity to be in any position, whether in political position or maybe association in the society, in the church, see it as an opportunity, see it as a medium to help people, to encourage people. Not just they feel okay, my own. Once you are okay, everybody is okay. No, not they be like that. Because oftentimes for this country, we don't see a lot of people when we say they be feel that everything will be okay for them. But small power shifts, those people, they come to say, power, not they stay forever. You feel they all right today, rich tomorrow. How long are you going to sustain that thing? Because at some point in time, all those things when you they pull hope, all those things when you they pull your power, when you they put your energy, all those things when you they put your investment, one day those things will fail you. And if it fail you, what will be the next way forward? So you as a man, you as a woman, make you learn to be encourage another person. If you encourage one person, that person escape through. That person encourage another person. Another person encourage another person. You will see, we will now start living in a society where people are living with smiling faces. Because if you check Nigeria today, a lot of people are not smiling. You cannot be hungry and be smiling at the same time. There are some people right now, even as they hear the sound of my voice on top of some binoculars radio, they are family members. They kidnappers them. So these people, they are looking for means to get money so as to be able to have their beloved person released from the kidnappers then. So somebody cannot be in such situation that you go expect the person to be happy, to be rejoicing and celebrating. No. You don't ever see a person where be say, man, where be say, house, they on fire, you go to throw party. You know, they happen like that. Except such person don't know what they really do. But if you as a man, you know what you will do, your house cannot be on fire, you will be jubilating. So my country people, for this present Nigeria one with day, we need to encourage ourselves. Because country hard, not be small. If it day alright for where you day, not me say day alright for where everybody day. Okay, my wonderful country people, make a sharply go on a musical break. When I come back, I will continue with the rest of the program.

That's my wonderful country people. I welcome everybody back from that break. And I hope you and I enjoy that music. Yes, make me continue from where we first up. Let's see what they look into now can be the advantages of encouragement. One of them could be boost confidence, validating someone's efforts, build self-esteem, and create a belief in their own potential. Yes, you know, when you do the support what the person they do, automatically you are not just encouraging that person, you they build self-confidence for that person. But in fact, for you to validate one positive thing one person they do, let's say for example a young boy when if they show shoe, you come and say, ah, fine boy, this your shoe day, okay, oh, I really like what you they do, you go follow and buy one, or you follow and buy two. You are encouraging that young boy to continue to make that shoe. That boy, you go, they give him the morale, say, if he continue to they make that shoe, a lot of people will continue to they buy. So you they boost that picking confidence. So that is why oftentimes it is very good when we support one another, not just by kinds of words, or you just tell your parents, everybody, everything will be alright, this thing they do is good. No, at some point in time, maybe you still follow the person by what the person they do, or what the person they say. As you're doing, you they build some certain confidence for that person, but they, you they make that person believe, say, that thing when they do, you know, they waste time for that thing. Because a lot of people, they will be saying, they feel say that thing when they do, say, a waste of time. Nobody, they really patronize them. But that one, not be true. Another one could be improved mental well-being. Regular uplifting words reduce anxiety and stress, fostering a sense of connection and emotional support. Yes, you know, oftentimes when they always encourage people, even when that person they go through stress, the person they go through depression, with your kinds of words, that person feels say there's need to continue believing, there's need to continue living. Because a lot of people won't be say life don't tire. Those people, they feel no need your financial support. They feel no need food. They feel no need shelter. Those people, they don't need words of encouragement. And when you are able to speak to those people, and those people really hear you, find some good words for that thing when you talk. They'll find good meaning to those things when you talk. You will see say those people, life will continue to be sweet for when they're there. All they just needed all along was somebody to sit with them, somebody to talk to them, somebody to encourage them. And when you're able to put yourself down in the line of those people to actually help those people in kinds of words, sit with them, keep their company and so on, you see say those people, they are alive, go day better as it happens. Another one we say it enhances productivity. When individuals feel seen and supported, their overall attitude improves. Yes, you know, like I talked before, when person they do one particular thing, or you see this person, this little boy is a very good dancer. He they dance. Nobody really they clap for him. Nobody they support until you say, man, this is your dance, go take you places. You know, they get this kind of motivation. Morale go down. But whenever maybe you see such a child dancing and you can't stand still, watch him for 2 minutes, clap for him, tell him, say, man, this is your dancing, that good one, or just continue. You never can tell where to take you to. You did motivate that pekin to continue to the dance. And you did support that pekin in such a way that that pekin will never forget. Not be judged by financial support. Not being the support person. Words of encouragement, all of them, now still ways of supporting one another. So my better country people, now the matter when I carry on for the program today, and I hope you enjoyed every bit of it.

my brethren in Christ. The love of God to humanity is unmeasured. God did not withhold his only begotten Son, but he gave him to us as a ransom for our sins. If God has done this for us, let us do all that we can to live for God, whole and entire. In the first letter of St. Paul to the Corinthians, chapter 6, verse 19, the scripture tells us that our body is the temple of the Holy Spirit. As your people, let us live our life daily in purity and offer our bodies.

0: 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First, the headlines. Fresh call for residents to register as INEC continues voter registration exercise nears deadline. Ogbewolo Hayes, Skywise, 9 billion naira investment in Edo. FG clears over 700 billion naira contractors debt. My name is Joseph Osayamo Igori, and now the news in details. Residents of Eastern Northeast local government area have been urged to take advantage of the ongoing continuous voter ahead of the 2026 before the general election, making it imperative for eligible citizens to register and secure their right to vote. The registration exercise is targeted at citizens who have recently turned 18 years, those who relocated and need to transfer their voter registration, individuals with permanent voter's card that have been lost or damaged and require replacement, and those who need to update their records. Registration center have been designated at Awoye Primary School and Awoje Primary School in Uromi, where the exercise will hold from June 8 to June 11. Speaking with our reporter, Mr. Malcolm expressed concern that the exercise has not received adequate publicity, noting that many eligible residents may not be aware of the opportunity to register. He called on INEC officials and political stakeholders to intensify awareness campaigns and encourage more people to participate in the process. Mr. Amo emphasized that voter registration is a vital civic responsibility and urged residents not to shy away from participating in elections. According to him, widespread voter registration and voter turnout can help strengthen democracy, reduce the chances of electoral manipulation, and ensure that leaders emerge through the genuine choice of the people.
1: Mark Omo is the name. Yes, I think this whole exercise really silenced, in the sense that many people around this Urumi, as it's not even aware that voters' registration is ongoing. And before now, what they usually do is to go to baby radio stations, to the media, to churches, malls, market square, use DJ, call people to their wards, educate people, individual going house to house, telling people, go and register, have your PVC. But this time around, nobody is doing that. And it's unfortunate, and many people are not even aware that it's ongoing, and it's, the time it will last is very close. And here, we want to use opportunity to tell the INEC official, and even the different candidates are vying for different positions, to go to our doorstep. Tell the community that, see what is happening, see when it's elapsing, the need to go and register, because without this voters education and voters reorientation, many will not want to have the PVC and they will not go. I know our people are no longer interested in the election because of there is nothing to show in Nigeria for the ones they had voted before. But then there is still need to encourage our people, and our people, I want to tell us that there is need to have our voters card, because with that you can decide who rules you. By the time we shy away from it because we feel the antecedent was not encouraging and we just leave it for them, it will be worse than what we are experiencing now. But when we have our PVC and we go there, it will be difficult for them

0: Money police.
1: Meanwhile, Edo State Governor Monday Okpebholo has described the Skywise Group as a true example of Nigeria enterprise with interest in bringing a unique mix of automobiles, luxury apartments, a premium lounge, investments in human capital development and financial services to the state. Governor Okpebholo said the decision by the group to invest in Edo State was a vote of confidence in the people, policies and the economy. He said it will position Edo State as a destination for economic growth. The Edo State governor spoke when he commissioned the Skywise Group multi-billion naira corporate headquarters in Benin City, Edo State capital. Represented by his deputy, Dennis Idahosa, Okpebholo said Skywise said his administration remained committed to security and business-friendly policies, even as he assured investors the ongoing effort to strengthen local security and improve the investment climate would continue to attract more businesses to the state. We'll take a short break to come on the news. FG clears over 700 billion naira contractors' debts. Details of these will be brought to you after this timeout. Please stay tuned.
2: 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It's always vibes and vibes in Sound Radio.
1: Welcome back. Thank you for staying tuned. This is Esan Binoculars Radio. You are tuned to News on the Hour. Now is rest of the news. The federal government has processed payments exceeding 700 billion naira in verified obligations owed to local contractors over the past few months, including 436.6 billion naira disbursed in May alone as part of effort to clear long-standing debts and boost economic activity. The Federal Ministry of Finance disclosed this in a statement issued on Monday by Director of Information Public Relations, F.A. Evagbore, noting that payments had also been approved for more than 1,240 contractors across various ministries, departments and agencies. According to the ministry, the approval was granted by the Minister of Finance and Coordinating Minister of the Economy, Taiwo Oyedele, following a verification and reconciliation exercise to ensure that only duly validated claims qualified for payment. And that is it for the news package today. To wrap up the alliance again, fresh call for residents to register assign a continued voter registration exercise near its deadline. Okpebholo is Skywise 9 billion naira investment in Edo. Every clears over 700 billion naira contractors' debt. That is the size of it. For comment, feedback, and info, send your update on 0805191-8139. You can also give us an email on asambinoclass9@gmail.com. And on behalf of Asan Binoclass Radio News Crew, thank you for listening. My name is Joseph Osamu Iguare. Saying, have a great day.
3: Ege na re kahi ebe sunu oto isan la oto edo remu oto Nigeria rere oyo na be san radio wa mu owo wa zore babilu wa re ka ban ho
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6: 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I'm speaking right now. 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
7: Welcome to Sports Daily from Esan Banakola Radio. I am Big Billy. The Nigeria Cricket Federation is in the running for two honors at the 2025 ICC Development Awards, which will be announced in July after emerging as a regional winner in Africa. On Friday, the ICC announced the 30 regional winners for the 2025 ICC Development Award, with Nigeria leading Africa in two of the seven categories. In a separate news, Real Madrid have announced that Florentino Perez has won the club's presidential election, securing a new term at the helm of the Spanish giant. In another development, former France defender Gael Clichy believes Michael Olise has the talent and quality to emerge as France's breakout star at the 2026 FIFA World Cup. This is the Beat of Sport from Islam Binoculars Radio. I am Big Billy saying do have a lovely day and thanks for listening.
8: Welcome to Entertainment News from Islam Binoculars Radio Uromi. First, the headlines. Peter Okoye reacts as fans ask him to retire from music over age. Why I lost most of my fans. Lizzo. I am Jude Chinenye. Now the entertainment news in details. Nigerian singer and half of the defunct P-Square duo, Peter Okoye, popularly known as Mr. P, has reacted after a fan asked him to retire from music, citing his age as reason. The fan, with the S handle, Olori Ofoliori, stated that Peter Okoye is approaching 50 and shouldn't be doing Afrobeat music at his age. She urged the 45-year-old music star to consider retirement. However, popular media personality Dor Tuton countered her argument, stressing that some active international musicians such as Celine Dion, Shakira, Beyonce and Backstreet Boys are older than Mr. P. Peter Okoye reacting. He said, after them realize, say, all those narratives no hold water, then come with another one. In a separate news, American singer and rapper Melissa Vivian Jefferson, popularly known as Lizzo, has said the shift from radio to streaming contributed to her dwindling fan base. addressing an expose by a fan who mentioned that her fan base has been dwindling in the past 2 years. Lizzo explained that she is a radio darling, and most people discover her music through radio, adding that the current shift from radio in streaming made her lose the bulk of her fans. To wrap up the entertainment news, a quick recap of the headlines again. Peter Okoye reacts as fan asks him to retire from music over age. Why I lost most of my fans, Lizzo. This is Love It Today on Entertainment News. Thank you for listening. I am Judy Chinenye. Have a nice day.

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3: Eastern Binoculars Radio and its business news, the headlines. Reds recover 521 million naira VAT from CBN. Oil sector regulators target to reduce compliance costs. I am Edna Fowers with the business news in details. The House of Representatives Public Accounts Committee has recovered 521.77 million naira in unremitted value added tax from the Central Bank of Nigeria, making a significant breakthrough in an ongoing investigation into revenue leakages linked to government collections processed through the Remita platform. The recovered sum represents VAT deductions on fees and from Remita transactions that were not remitted to the federal government over a period spanning number 2018 to April 2024. In another development, the Nigeria Upstream Petroleum Regulatory Commission has commenced moves to harmonize regulatory processes with the Nigerian Nuclear Regulatory Authority as part of efforts to strengthen ideological safety in oil and gas operations and reduce the cost of doing business in the upstream petroleum sector. The initiative emerged from a recent meeting between the Commission Chief Executive of the NUPREC, Oritsemiyiwa Aisan, and the Director General and Chief Executive Officer of the NNRAU, Idris, at the Commission's headquarters in Abuja. This is all I have for you from Business News from Eastern Binoculars Radio. I am Edna Fowers. More news on the way.
4: Welcome to News Across the Globe on Eastern Binoculars Radio. First, the headlines. Iran-Israel exchange fire in first clash since truce. Ramaphosa unveils tougher measures on illegal migration, rejects xenophobia. My name is Joseph Osayamoi Gonri, and now the news and details. Iran-Israel Monday attacked each other's territory for the first time since a shaky ceasefire put 5-week war on hold, sparking fears the escalation could spark a new full-scale conflict. Iran fired a barrage of missiles at Israel overnight, and Israel responded by targeting military sites in the Islamic Republic, with Israeli Prime Minister Benjamin Netanyahu apparently defying calls by his ally President Donald Trump for restraint. Tehran's strike followed attack by Israel against targets of the Iran-backed Lebanese Shia group Hezbollah in the southern suburb of Beirut. Iran had repeatedly warned it would strike Israel if the Lebanese capital was targeted. Elsewhere, President Cyril Ramaphosa on Sunday outlined South Africa's comprehensive strategy for addressing illegal migration, balancing tougher enforcement measures, with a firm rejection of xenophobia and vigilantism amid growing public concerns over the issue. In a national address delivery,

I am Igbo, born of fire, raised by peace. 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Until proudly Igbo, Abumoye Igbo, and Ibundi Igbo, the chosen ones drop. Love it or hate it, you can't ignore it. Bless us and you prosper. Hate us and you suffer. I need you.

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We are one people, one destiny. Join us, the Igbo Community Network. We are all connected forever.

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You get, so they like it like that, but for a common man, they don't like them. And when you as a common man come on like on top that can say, ha, country don't hard, though, they don't see them as country hard. That's why they

0: like this. So now waiting the next tell Zach Oji and other Nollywood stars will go the campaign for Tinubu in Abuja. So waiting you guys to talk about that. If they come meet you now for your house, say make they give you money, then you go they do campaign for our president. Considering the economy of our country today and other things, challenges, you feel go do the campaign for our may go again next year. I'll be waiting you go talk, I mean you know go do. Waiting be your own opinion, I go take talk.
1: When you see wahala, no delay.
0: P Square. Now P Square brother, the two brothers. Now one of them, Naibi Peter Okoye, popularly known as Mr. P. The other person, na Rude Boy. Yes, they don't separate from P Square in case you don't know. So even recently, they even separated their date of birth. Even though they be twin brothers, so I don't know what they happen. So today, a fan called the drag this Mr. P from online. You get so waiting be the reason why I call the dragger. Be say made this guy will be Mr. P resign from music, I be retire from music. Say so he done the old. He done the 44 already. So very soon now he go reach 50. Now the guy reason why he call the drag Mr. P. Say he know they enjoy his music again. You know they sing like before. Say old age done they creep in. When I say what I be like waiting again. So as he come post time, another person. When be popular media personality, when they call do to turn, he can't they counter that argument. He still mentions some international musicians, where even they old, more past this Mr. P. He mentions Celine Dion, he mentions Shakira, he mentions Beyonce and other people where he mentions, say they even they older than Mr. P. Say when you leave Mr. P alone, that Mr. P just there 44 years. Say he's still they young to the new music.
2: This is for real stories told directly, simply
0: over. You get because maybe the way you they sing when you start music small, when the zeal see there, that zeal to make fame and the zeal to make money and popular, understand? They there, maybe like that. Some of them they sing again. Now, we see the guy called the site as he composed down for X, formerly known as Twitter. So this queer come answer them, say when they bring this one come, you know, answer them, they go bring another one come. Say that, you know, say where that guy they talk. Not be that one they first talk. When they talk many things about him, now they bring another topic come. Say that can't say no consign him. And true, if you look at me, you see, say you know consign him because maybe not the last time where you go even answer them be this one. That time when they drag.
3: Jingle production guide. Your jingle should be short.
0: Twin brothers. Now this one say he own the one is in the waiting for another day. Yes, because of say they know they together again because of misunderstanding what happened in the past. So that is that about Mr. P will be Peter Okoye. So my people, let's go on a musical break. Yes, enjoy that sweet melody and make sure say you vibe to it. I'll be back with the remaining package of today's entertainment.

God. Arasta reacts to criticism over outfits. Now people wear clothes and other people still they criticize them. Nigerian singer Arasta, he don't respond to criticism over wetin she wear, latest outfit where she wear, you know, in a video where she, you know, where she come post for online. Wetin happen as she come dress, you know how you they be now for celebrities, even though say you know how many people snap you, they snap you, they post. As they come post the picture online, the videos and everything, people come they criticize, say, why she go wear this kind of thing? They arrest her. Why she go wear this kind of thing? Come online. Say, the clothes is too revealing and many talks where they talk about that. So addressing those comments about her outfit, here we think she talk, you say, you relax in the comment. I'm one way worse and I'm going to wear way worse, so manage your yams. You see, say, you don't send anybody a rasta, not even tell them that one. Now we think, you know, reply them. See, make I even tell you.

tie you well, it go get to you. So, as they drag him, say, why you go wear that kind of clothes? Yeah, so, because they tell them, say, like, even before, in the past, say she don't wear clothes way even worse past this one. And she go still wear the one way even worse past this one again. Make una relax and also save that yam way una the yam like that, you get? So, what do you mean, me say, everybody get freedom to wait till they go wear, right? Yeah. And you say you get freedom of speech, oh, everybody get with freedom of waiting they won't do. Only if you can do them in the right way. So now, he don't answer them, and that is full stop. Whether you wear waiting, they very very open, very very revealing. He tell them, you know, confine them. Your own not to the look. So if you don't want to look, shall close your eyes. Say, you know, really concern you. Celebrity and the way they respond to chat. So my people, so the last giveaway day here today, it says Judy Austin sparks debate. After questioning women who wore Igbo red caps with a traditional title. This one they come from Judy Austin will be Nollywood actress and the second wife to Yole Edochie. She come post them for Instagram. Waiting she they talk, she they ask questions, say whether it they right may, you know, women they wear cap, red cap. For Igbo people, it is known among them that it's only title chiefs that wear red cap. Say these days, say she not like as women they wear the red cap. Say it's not meant for women at all. Because they ask the public whether it is right, may women they wear that cap. As she come post that question where she post, people will believe the question where she post and the answer. What they supposed to give her? Caught in the end.

talk to the woman and they go. What did they talk about? Some devil they tell us say the same way is not right, make you snatch person husband. Now the same way you know they right for those people to wear the red cap. But I say wahala be like waiting again, my people, like bicycle without even leg. Eh? Some people get bad mouth though. Make I tell you, if you did say that you get bad mouth fast, enter internet, enter social media, you go see say yourself here, you're on the learn walk. Now so they take the insult this woman, insult them, so they himself, you know they even they reply them again. You get so every time when she posts something online, definitely they will look for a way, maybe it gets to him, maybe a comment gets to her. You get to her because according to them, she's not person husband. So she's not supposed to come online cool with talk. So my people that here I go. Talk rich for today's entertainment gist. And I wanna say thank you for listening. Till tomorrow, keep listening to ASAM Binoculars Radio. I remain your host, Ms. GDK. Have a lovely day and bye bye for now.

0: Alive Chapel joyfully invites you to the consecration and enthronement of our bishop elect, Rev. 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

From Lagos to London, Onitsha to Rome. 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

0: Unitineko Nzukondibo Makaganu Nodima. 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

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Build a home anywhere, and that place becomes home. 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

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We are one people, one destiny. 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We are all connected forever.

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Our fathers are tired, expired, while they steal, loot, mismanage, mortgage our dreams. We were online celebrating nonsense.

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Welcome to News on the Hour, reaching you from Isan Binoculars Radio Uromi. First, the headlines. Fresh call for residents to register as INEC continues voter registration exercise nears deadline. Ogbewolo Hayes, Skywise, 9 billion naira investment in Edo. FG clears over 700 billion naira contractors debt. My name is Joseph Osayamo Igori, and now the news in details. Resident of Isan Northeast local government area have been

0: urged to take advantage of the ongoing continuous voter registration CVR exercise by the Independent National Electoral Commission, INEC, ahead of the 2027 general elections. The final phase of the nationwide exercise is expected to end on July 10, 2026, before the general election, making it imperative for eligible citizens to register and secure their right to vote. The registration exercise is targeted at citizens who have recently turned 18 years, those who relocated and need to transfer their voter registration, individuals with permanent voter cards that have been lost or damaged and require replacement, and those who need to update their records. Registration centers have been designated at the Owoyi Primary School and Ewoji Primary School in Urumi, where the exercise will hold from June 8 to June 11. Speaking with our reporter, Mr. Malcolm expressed concern that the exercise has not received adequate publicity, noting that many eligible residents may not be aware of the opportunity to register. He called on INEC officials and political stakeholders to intensify.
1: Latest 4.26 million of health lives annually to foodborne disease through illness, disability and premature deaths. Responding, Mrs. Ezeoluchi, in an interview with our reporter, advised members of the public to ensure that food items are thoroughly cleaned before cooking. She also stressed the importance of properly covering food to preserve its quality and prevent contamination. She further urged residents to maintain a clean environment, noting that dirty environments attract insects and rodents, which can contaminate food and increase the risk of foodborne diseases. The report.
2: Mrs. Seze, number one, you make sure your food is clean before you cook the food. You wash, if it's vegetable, you wash them very well with salt. And after cooking, to preserve it, make sure you cover the food very well and warm the food when it's necessary to warm. And also your environment should also be clean because it's dirty that attract insects. So insects like cockroach, ants, comes in when in a place where there is dirty. Once your home or your kitchen is clean, it's very difficult for you to see a cockroach or insects. So the most important thing is to make sure your environment, your kitchen is neat and clean properly.
1: In a separate news, several Nigerian girls from Plateau, Cross River and Edo State have been rescued from suspected human trafficking networks operation in Mali, Burkina Faso and Cote d'Ivoire. According to a statement issued on Tuesday by its president, Prosper Michael, the Global Anti-Human Trafficking Organization said the rescue operation was in conjunction with the National Agency for the Prohibition of Trafficking in Persons. The statement said the survivors were received by Nigerian authorities after returning from the West African countries, where they said they were subjected to exploitation and been promised legitimate employment opportunities. We will take a break now. Stay to come. Tinubu inaugurates EFCC office in Ekiti. Health anti-corruption fight. Please stay tuned.
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5: 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Right here.
1: Welcome back. If you're not tuning in, this is Esan Binoculars News on the Hour. Before now, I informed you that over 53,000 deaths linked to unsafe food in Nigeria every year. FG, Mrs. Oluchi speaks. When we are promised jobs, not prostitution, rescue Nigerian girls recount ordeal. Now the rest of the news. President Bola Tinubu on Tuesday inaugurated the Zonal Office of the Economic and Financial Crimes Commission and held the Anti-Graft Agency for successes recorded in their anti-corruption fight. Tinubu, represented by the Vice President, Senator Kajim Setima, who inaugurated

0: State of the Art Office Complex Zona Office, covering Ondo and Ekiti State in Ado Ekiti, noting that the EFCC occupied a central position in both the country's economic reports and its national security. The president, who held the successes recorded by the anti-graft agency, said the EFCC recent prosecution of several high-profile corruption cases, including the conviction of a former minister and a former managing director of a national investment bank, sends a clear message that there is no hiding places for the corrupt. To wrap up the news, a quick recap of the headlines again. Over 53,000 deaths linked to unsafe food in Nigeria every year. LG, Mrs. Oluchi speaks. We were promised jobs, not prostitution. Rescue Nigerian girls recount ordeal. Tinubu inaugurates EFCC office in Ekiti, health anti-corruption fight. This is all of it today on the News on the Hour. Thank you for listening. I am Jude Chineye.
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4: Hello, welcome to today's news headlines from Isambay Nukulas Radio Uromi. As usual, I'll be giving you stories from different newspapers. So the first one I have here today, Daily Post newspapers, and the first headline says, Defense Headquarters debunks viral video warns against misinformation. 80% of projects completed by Tinubu started by previous government. Wiki. Xenophobic attack. First batch of repatriated Nigerians to arrive Thursday. Federal government. Ekiti EFCC zonal office will help eradicate economic and financial crimes in Nigeria. Tinubu. NECO warns against fake supervisors recruitment portals. What's on the Daily Post newspapers? NDC yet to officially release results of primary elections. Party disowns Kano's risks. 2027, IPAC describes all political parties' primaries as charade, blames electoral act. Peter Obi most transformative force in Nigerian politics in 2 decades. Sam Amadi. Peter Obi told me he is more popular than Atiku when I begged him to work with ex-VP Dele Momor. So the Daily Post newspapers. Insecurity. Be proactive and intelligence driven. IGP DC charges senior.

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0: Alive Chapel joyfully invites you to the consecration and enthronement of our bishop elect, Rev. Dr. I.R. Briggs, to the office of a bishop.
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1: 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The good, the bad, and the malicious. 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

It started in Oguta, Imo State, Nigeria, North Africa.

0: Alive Chapel joyfully invites you to the consecration and enthronement of our Bishop Elect, Rev. Dr. I.R. Briggs, to the office of a bishop.
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0: 25th October 2010. At the church auditorium, in Tieo's Over Road, behind Yorkville Resort, Port.

0: Alive Chapel joyfully invites you to the consecration and enthronement of our Bishop Elect, Rev. Dr. I.R. Briggs, to the office of a bishop.
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0: 25th October 2010. The church auditorium, in Tieo's Overroad, behind Yorkville Resort,

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We are one people, one destiny. 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

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Or local Nigerian studio.